0: Kitty's Corner, 7298 Highway 65. Caller is a Lyft driver. Say there's a female who's being aggressive and kicking in his car. He's in the silver sedan.
1: Copy.
0: 901.
2: Two Mary 25, I'm clear, and I have the last he's worth.
0: Two Mary 25, 1901.
3: 2037, fire information.
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0: He's requesting our call taker stay on the line with him, and our call taker can hear her yelling in the background.
1: Copy, I'm 45 seconds out.
0: 1903.

0: Superstar Buffet, 3390 124th Avenue. An older male assaulted the caller and is now leaving in a red truck. License plate 0481, Charlie Edward, shoved the caller. License plate is showing clear out of Aiken to a 2017 Buick Red Enclave SUV.
1: Yeah.
0: Last name northbound on Riverdale Boulevard.
1: Copy.
0: 1904.
2: Buick 25.
3: Two Mary 25 arriving.
0: Two King 25.
4: Two Mary 25, 1904.
2: I'll be out with that mail. Caribbean Boulevard, 147.
3: Plate's going to be Zebra Henry Adams 379.
0: 1905. 1905. 2 King 21, all back 22. 2 King 21, 1905.

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0: 1906.
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0: Subway 2046 Northfield Boulevard, see our caller for SF report.
1: Okay.
2: 3 David 34, your status?
0: 1907.
2: Three, David 34, your status?
1: Three, David 34, I'm fine.
2: 1907.

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0: Affinity at Ramsey, 14529 Willamite Street, for a theft from vehicle report. Car is next to the dumpster on the north side of the underground garage. Not sure who owns it, says the car is there, doors are open, it's been rummaged through. Caller would like a phone call after checking. They are the maintenance director.
1: Denver.
0: 1910.

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0: 1915. Three 0 48, 1916.

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1: There you go.
0: Walmart, 845-year-old University Avenue caller saying her aunt stole a phone from Walmart. Currently at the Springbrook apartments. We're working on more information.
1: Heavy.
0: 1916.
2: 7 Mary 70 to back.
0: 7 Mary 70 at 1917.
3: Three 0 48.
2: 48.

0: 3 Mary 31.
1: Back in welfare on you at 3275 206th Avenue. Mail can't get a hold of a family at this address. Our caller does sound intoxicated. Says the brother tried to hire somebody to kill him and they haven't heard from him in days. Worried that somebody might have hurt his family.
2: But, tell me.
1: 1917.
0: The aunt's unaware of the call. She's at possibly 101 83rd Avenue, apartment 104. She did tell the RP that she stole an iPhone.
2: Harry.
1: 3 Adam 46.
0: 1917.
2: 46.
3: 7 Mary 70.
1: Thrust Street and Bunker Lake Boulevard for a personal injury accident at the corner involving a bike. Caller's foot is bleeding. Ambulance and rescue.
0: 7 Mary 70.
2: That'll be Adam 40 as well.
4: I'll call the RP first, try to get the info.
0: 1918. Copy. We'll have the call taker hang up. 1918.
5: Zebra 40, I take it welfare impending.
1: Was that 3 Zebra 40?
5: 4.
1: 1918.

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1: 2 King 21.
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2: Summary 70.
1: Crest Oak Apartments, 9930 Bluebird Street, Apartment 108 for domestic. Persons refusing to leave. Is our caller's significant other? He is not aware of the call. He's locked the caller out of her apartment. Thinks she's stealing his stuff from her. She'll be watching at the main doors.
0: It sounds like the phone was taken from the apartment, but I hear she's yelling in the background while I'm talking to her. I'm getting over there now.
1: Copy. 1922.
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0: 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It's a young call.
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1: Three Bravo 37.
0: 37.
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1: The Plaza Gardens, 100 Monroe Street, Apartment 213, for a female in her 80s who's been vomiting for hours. Ambulance en route.
0: Info clear.
1: 1923.
7: 325, arrive 2.5, where the ending?
2: 225, 1923.
1: 3 Bravo 38.
7: What?
1: Ramp eastbound 10 to Green Haven for a personal injury accident, vehicle versus motorcycle, ambulance en route. 1924.
2: Information on the possible DK driver last seen in Baltimore from 105th Avenue 5 minutes ago. Pulled out in front of the RPN, was all over the road. License plate, Zebra Union King 13. It's a 2026 gray Palisade. Clears to Circle Pine. There's a follower. Broadcast number 673-24.
1: 2 Victor 21, fire information.
0: Oh my God, it's good.
1: 1924.

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1: 2 King 21, 19, 25. Two King 23, clear status.
2: Perfect.
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0: 4 Tango 9. RP called back, male left in a burgundy Kia sedan, unknown direction of travel, unknown plate.
1: 4 Tango 9, I copy. Does she still want to be seen?
0: We will ask. 10-4, she does.
1: 9, I copy.
0: 1927.

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0: 15530 Eskimo Street for a medical hold. 49-year-old male states hearing voices and overdrink water today. He's on a water-restricted diet and doesn't feel well. Ambulance is en route to standby. 1929. 2 King 21, stacking a phone call follow-up for you when you're clear.
1: Having so.
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0: 1932. Three Bravo 37, 3 minutes.
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0: Crestmont Park, 3900 McKinley Street. The county's asking you to check the welfare of a male who called from here. He was slurring his words on the original call.
1: Copy.
0: 1937.

0: the landmark 6490 Central Avenue at 317. Second information of a 83-year-old grandma who is having cirrhosis. She's alone and very confused, not making a lot of sense. She is aware the ambulance is coming, and the grandson, who is the RP, wants a phone call.
1: Kelly.
0: 1940.
2: 3 David 35, traffic.
0: 3 David 35.
2: Zebra Union King 713, 125th and Ulysses.
0: 1940.

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0: 3 David 36.
1: 36.
0: One, two, three, 204th way for a male female, dehydrated, bed sores, possible UTI, ambulance room.
1: Copy, have line advisor.
0: 1943.
2: 3 Lincoln 40, are you going to be out with that party?
3: Okay, yes.
2: 1943.
4: Two Mary 25, have a line advisor, cars will be clear.
2: 2 King 24.
4: King 24.

0: 11421 Idlewise Street for a med hold. Caller son is having hallucinations, requesting no lights and sirens. Thinks it would agitate him. He doesn't want to go, but he will. Ambulance is route to standby.
1: Yeah.
0: 1944.
2: 1426 back.
0: 1426, 1944.

0: in the area of Radisson Road, 109th Avenue for road rage. It's going to be a red Corvette license plate, Paul Henry 730 and a red Ford Explorer license plate, 8 Boy Edward 981, almost causing accidents.
1: Copy, is there a direction?
0: Well, Avenue 46. 3 David 37 North Ball Radisson.
1: Copy.
0: 9047. To Robert 24.
1: To Robert 24.
2: To King 23.
0: Lakewood Apartment 705 Town Center Parkway, Unit 314. Caller saying there's two males at the door, saying they have his mother's papers. And he thinks it's suspicious.
3: To King 23.
1: Copy.
0: 1947.
2: I'll be out with the mail again at 89th Ave and Jefferson, or 7th Street in Blink.
4: Jeremy 36, all back on the 2-4's calling. You can put the animal call in.
1: 1947.
0: 036, 1947.
5: 1426.
1: 1426.
5: Are we still in the formal therapy?
6: What are you looking for, Grams?
1: Negative.
5: Okay.
1: 1948.
6: Two Mary 25, 1010.
0: Two Mary 25, 1948. Three David 37.
1: Three David 37?
0: The owner of the Explorer wants a phone call. His information is on line 13. The Corvette was last seen turning onto Lakes Parkway. They've separated.
1: Copy.
0: 1949.

0: 3 Mary 33.
1: 141 64 and a half way for 73 Oldfield, who's fallen. Her arm is swelling. Ambulance rescue.
0: Copy.
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0: 3 David 36, what's your cross street with 610?
1: 1426, line is cleared in, we'll meet outside.
2: 1426, 1953.
3: I'm just west of the university.
0: 1953.

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1: For Mary 59.
0: Target 755 53rd Avenue. There's a male outside yelling and swearing at security after a theft situation.
1: Okay.
0: 1957.
1: Sure, Mary 33. Clear and aligned, advise. I'll be right back for Mary 59.
0: Was that 3 Mary 33?

0: happy. 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
1: Great, 33 copy. Can you ask staff if they want charges or trespass?
0: We'll ask in 15. Three, David 35.
2: Three, David 35.

0: 10550 National Street. There's a 41-year-old male who's paranoid. They like an aliens, no weapons involved. Elida's going to stand by.
1: Copy.
0: 1958.
1: 3828.
0: 3828.
1: I'll replace Heights 32. He's aware.
0: 1959.

0: 3 Mary 33. They want him trespass and charge. He took jeans and a shirt.
1: Copy. Can we know if they got merchandise back?
2: 2 King 25.
0: We'll ask 20 after.
3: 25. Dispatcher, control for the rescue 4 arriving.
0: Rescue 4 arriving, 20.
2: Famous boat 12761 Riverdale Boulevard. First half.

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2: 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She stole two pairs of shoes. One of them was a size 8 Birkenstocks. I'm trying to figure out what the second pair were.
3: Give me.
2: 2001. Two King 22.
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0: second fire explosion on you at the Excel substation, 12425 Round Lake Boulevard. A transformer blew at the location. There's a ton of smoke. Unknown if anything is on fire. When you're clear.
1: Copy, I'll be clearing the route.
0: 2002.
2: 1409 as well.
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0: Brisbane Park, 1047 Brisbane Street for vandalism. 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They're in earring sets. 2023.
1: 2 King 24. I don't get dispatched. 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
0: Audrey.

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2: Green 26.
1: Stacking a lift assist on you at the Oxbow Bend Apartments, 310 111th Avenue, apartment 115. Rescue's been started when you're clear.
2: Copy rescue advice on that one.
1: 2005.

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1: David 41, copy.
0: 2005.
2: Three Bravo 37, kids are now leaving eastbound on the bicycle path.
3: 3 David 35, the line is cleared in.
4: Hey.
2: 2005.
0: 3 David 35, 2005.

0: Well, fan 4, what's your system?
1: Ground 46A, out of 40's call, on Friday.
2: Ground was rescue 1, 2006.
3: 3 out of 46, 2006.
0: I don't get dispatch. Crew Rapids Rescue 2 is arriving. Single story, strip mall, nothing showing. We've got investigating.
2: 26.
4: 2 King 22. You can have fire slow to routine. We're not seeing any issues here.
3: 2 King 22, 2006.

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1: 3 Mario 7.
2: 3 Mario 7. Okay, dispatcher, rescue.
0: Rescue 1.
3: Second med fall on you at the Rockslide Park, runway 20 Swallow Street for a 46-year-old male who fell off his e-bike in a parking lot. Ambulance and rescue.
2: Copy.
0: Commons Park, 555 61st Avenue for a 13-year-old male possibly broke his leg on the soccer field. Ambulance and rescue.
3: 2007.
2: 10-4. We're going to divert and take a fall on Swallow Street. If you can put the call on 111 second pending.
4: 2 King 21, send it to me.
0: 2007.
3: 2 King 21, 2007. 2007.
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6: 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We'll be delayed.
2: 14-1, go ahead.
0: For the rescue 4, 28.
3: Forking 09, second and medical at the Eldorado Maples Apartments, 11741 Eldorado Street, apartment 227, for a pendant press with contact made. Female states she has no oxygen left in her bottle and she's having O2 issues. 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
2: Copy.
3: 2008.
2: And 14-09, when did she have fire advice on the fire alarm?
3: 2009.

0: And I'll get dispatch to Rapids Rescue 1.
1: Rapids Rescue 1.
0: Can you advise a line of there be a delayed response in the call on Eldorado Street?
1: Copy. 20.
2: 5 King 56, parking dog.
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4: 56 copies.
2: 2010.
1: Rapids Fire Marshal and route 2010. 3 David 36.
5: 3 David 36, copy. I'll take. Can you start rescue?
1: 2010.
2: 2 King 22, follow up phone call.
6: King 22, copy.
2: 2010.

0: 3 Mariel 7.
1: 3 Mariel 7.
2: 3 Bravo 36.
0: I'm arriving. Do you know what part of the park it is? It's a very large park.
3: 36.
4: Dispatching control for the rescue 4, clear and en route to Commons Park.
1: Is there more than one soccer field?
0: Yes.
2: City Rescue 4, 21.
1: We will give a line of call, try to figure out, and the fire department's going to be delayed.
0: Copy. Looks like I found them. They're going to be in the very northern part of the park.
3: I know the dispatch. Coon Rapids, Rescue 2 will be clear of the fire alarm on Coon Rapids Boulevard. You show us en route to 111th on the lift assist.
2: 5th Avenue and Harrison Street for a reckless driver. 2016 white 1500 silver Orbital was doing donuts. Partial license plate, Zebra X-ray Robert. Last seen in the area of 4th Ave Harrison Street. Looked like a phone call after checking the area. Was concerned that they were doing it in front of children.
3: Copy.
1: Copy. We'll tell Alina, 2011.
2: 2011.
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5: 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Coon Rapids Engine 3, I copy on your city tack, en route to 111th, 2012.
4: No, this dispatch. Coon Rapids Engine 3 will be clear around Lake Boulevard and around 111th.
5: I copy. 2012.
1: 4 Mary 59, car status.
0: We're fine.
1: 2012. And 3 David 35, car status.
3: Come on, first time, Jeff. Very much. One's out. Lift it this time,
7: David 35, we're fine.
1: 2012.
5: SM Engine 1, 2012.
1: 3, David 35.
7: David 35.
1: M Health is taking that call. They're about 15 minutes out. Can you go again? You are covered.
7: Copy, thank you.

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1: Gary. 2013. Okay, dispatch, Crimes Rescue 2 is arriving at our heart alignment.
2: Crimes Rescue 2 arriving, 2013.
0: Green Aura 40, noise complaint.
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0: 2014.

0: for David 43.
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0: Eight 786 Austin Street for a 36-year-old party who has abdominal pain. Ambulance is enrolled.
1: Copy. Have line advice, please.
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0: Four K O nine.
2: Cancel line.
0: 2017.

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1: 3 Mario 7.
0: You advise Alina and Rescue that you have to drive further to the east. I can see him.
1: Copy, we'll tell him 2018.
2: Okay, dispatch. Can we have his engine 3 is in row 11030 Mississippi, fire alarm.
3: Where's engine 3? 22.
4: 2 King 24.
3: 20 hour for the rescue 4.
5: First 4.
2: King 24.
3: Squad can see you. They are saying you're going to have to drive further to the east.
5: Copy. I'm going to contact with them now.
3: 22.
4: Voyager condominiums 11030 Mississippi Boulevard. Apartment 124, fire is being started for CO and fire alarms that keep sounding due to a power outage.
2: Copy, give fire, guys.
4: 2019.

0: nobody says you're 0 feet as you are. I don't know.
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3: Yeah.
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2: Information for Ramsey Cars on a traffic complaint starting from 7605 156th Avenue. Male driver speeding through the neighborhood, speeding, weaving all over westbound 156th Ave, gray Silverado with black tires. Partial plate of X-ray Robert. Whole neighborhood is out watching. Last seen south Armstrong. No follower. Case number 725 at 2024.

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1: Information only for Ramsey cars from Wright County. Shoplifter just left Target on Otsego and possibly brought to location. Red Ford F-150, Tom Henry Roberts 798. Vehicle registers to 7123 159th Lane in Ramsey. Unknown charges right now. No suspect information. 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
1: Regarding that current traffic complaint, we have another one at 7745 156th Avenue, mail in a truck, screaming, license plate, Zebra X-ray, Robert 076, trying to run people over in a gray Silverado and drove through the grass.
0: I'm out with the vehicle now, very late, in 156.
1: What was your cross with 156?
0: Very late.
1: 2027.
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0: Okay, dispatch. Grand Rapids Fire Marshal's clear, Eldorado.
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0: Rustic Oaks Apartments, 1200 72nd Avenue at 206. The caller's brother and father were yelling at each other. The dad has left. Now the brother is destroying the apartment. He's 17. Should be cooperative.
1: Go ahead.
0: 2032. Three Bravo 38, car status. 2032.

0: 2 King 21. 2 King 21. Manuel 361 Swallow Circle for an 83-year-old male resident who fell, has a cut in his head. Our caller is not on site. She's trying to find somebody who is. Ambulance and rescue has been started.
1: Copy.
0: 2037.

0: 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Dispatch Station 1 to that, please.
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0: 4635 Washington Street for an open line. It felt like he was mowing the grass. He was plotting between here and 4639. We called him back. Now we're hearing spaceship noises.
1: Copy.
0: 238.
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0: Forty-third Avenue, Quincy Street. Several people are walking around, looking in bushes, walking along the fence, unknown what they're doing. 2040.
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2: 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Entire strip mall fire alarms are sounding for a water flow alarm. 2041.
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Toyota SUV westbound on Broadway from Exunga Street, all over the road, unknown color, our caller lost service. 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
2: Three of 36 traffic.
0: 3 of 36. 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Ambulance and rescue have been started.
2: Zebra David and 305 Jefferson and Washington Street. 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
2: 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Grand Rapids Fire Marshal.
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0: Okay, dispatch, we're at the fire marshal's arriving.
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0: 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Her power is out, so there's difficulty breathing. Ambulance is en route.
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0: 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Serums has history with this male, normally quite aggressive, white male, possibly hit several vehicles in the area. 2054.
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0: 3, David 33.
1: Note to dispatch, Ramsey Rescue 2 arriving.
0: Ramsey Rescue 2, you're arriving, 2056. 4025 87 Lane, a suspicious black Honda sedan, license plate 0William0190, was out front. The female driver got picked up by a white Hyundai, left westbound 87th Lane. Caller wants to be seen.
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0: 2056.
3: 15-43. Can you start a line on the standby for a possible diabetic issue?
4: Emergency or routine?
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0: 3 in the I'm in the area, the 911 open line. You guys try and hang up and call them back, please.
1: Short staff, 1-2-9-8, East Moorlake Drive. RP witnessed a male fall on his head. His caretaker left him on the ground. RP tried to help. He refused. Left 30 minutes ago in a dark gray Honda Odyssey. License plate, John Tom David 001, Clear Sandifan County. They've been advised to check the address.
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2: Pine Manor is Phase 96 South Drive for male, female, domestic. A white male was pushing a female wearing a light blue shirt and dark pants. She was last seen walking near the shopping center. Perkin, maybe he was wearing the light blue shirt. Unknown clothing on her. He was last seen walking towards the Lutheran church.
1: Copy.
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0: Okay, so I figured out the fire marshal's clear, Xenia.
1: Kravitz Fire Marshal, you're clear, 20-104. Three Heights, 31, there's a squad clear stacking an elevator alarm at the Cole Apartments. Fires are out.
2: 2K24, line is clear then.
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0: Okay, dispatch, you can show Heights engine 5 and route.
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2: Three doors 31,
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0: 16236 Lithium Court for a welfare check on a male in a sober living home. Male's voicing suicidal ideation, engaged in superficial self-harm, has access to sharps. Our caller's accounts are not on site. Unaware if the house manager is there tonight, has no access to weapons, but does have access to knives in the kitchen. Has been transported on holds previously.
1: Got it.
0: 2122.
2: 3 Union 31, I'm clearing all back.
0: 3 Union 31, 2122.

0: Riverview Heights Park, 487 at 79th Avenue. Male reporting that there's 6 juveniles on electric bikes making a racetrack.
1: Hey.
0: Sorry, that's my 4.
2: Bravo 36, traffic.
0: Bravo 36.
2: Yellow Boy X-ray, 311. We'll be on Lake Drive, just south of Hudson.
0: No, it's 24.

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1: No good dispatcher, Coon Rapids Engine 3. 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
0: 154-149th Lane for 911 hangup and then the line call back in. Open now, nothing heard in the background within 11 meters.
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0: 2 Nora 30, you have it at 2126.
5: Delta Dispatch, Ramsey Rescue 2 has been cleared by Alana.
6: 3-32-21 is a male in custody.
3: Rescue
6: 2-21-27. 2-King-24. Myself and 22 are clear. OBS 12315 on a new incident fireworks complaint.
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1: 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Yeah, it's 31 a phone call. 2128.

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0: 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Last seen 149th Lane Northeast.
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1: 36, I'll be in the 400 block.
0: 2936.
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0: 367 Thomas Street. Callers arguing with his neighbors about a golf cart that was tearing up a private airstrip in the area. There are some people under the influence.
1: Duking 22. Copy.
2: Duking 22.
0: 2144.
1: 12976 Grove Street for a 61-year-old male, severe stomach pains, vomiting blood, ambulance is out.
2: Gotcha.
1: 2145.

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0: Zebra, William, 5000. Correction, 500. 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
1: Sorry, 46.
2: No dispatch, couldn't have a 0-2-0, 12976 Grouse Street. Hello, Michael.
3: 52-0-1-46. 4-1-44, clear.
1: 4-1-44-1-46.

0: We have another caller. He says just send someone and is not cooperating with our questions. There's kids and adults there. They're being verbally aggressive.
1: Please copy.
0: 2147.
1: Two eight twenty-four.
0: 1819 41st Avenue on an open line with a Spanish speaker. We use the prepared translate tool. They said it was accidental, but now they're not responding.
2: Bravo, sir. Copy.
0: 2147.
1: Fire is being started to Tidal Wave Laundry, 1415 Fifth Avenue, for a smell of gas inside.
3: 2148.
0: 5-King-43,
3: personally.
0: 4 David 54 status.
1: 5-King-43, 2148.
2: Okay.
0: 2148.
1: 2-King-23. See a caller at base for a fraud report. 2148.

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0: 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Reba investigating school have command.
1: 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You're investigating out command at 2152.

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1: Zugang 22.
0: Edward Tom X-ray, 626. Highway 10 westbound from Hanson. Slow stop.
1: Copy, slow stop, 2159.
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0: 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Call taker's not hearing anything.
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4: Robert Adam Paul, 724. Frenchman Road and Leopold.
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3: 3 David 38.
2: McDonald's, 12401 Ulysses Street. Check the welfare of an older male who says he's lost. He's currently in the lobby. Says he lives in Coon Rapids.
3: Copy.
2: 2209.

0: The son possibly called in from 12354 Johnson Street saying that his dad walked away from the house, white male, wearing a blue sweatsuit. Name is on line 3. He is en route to the location.
1: 20335.
2: Copy.
0: 2215.
1: 8669 240th Avenue for domestic in progress. Child's father is knocking on the window. They currently have a restraining order on him. He's knocking on the basement window.
2: Got it.
1: 2216.
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0: to Zebra 35, left in a vehicle working on direction of travel, white SUV with no rear brake lights.
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0: 2216.

0: 2035 eastbound Fawn Lake Drive.
1: Copy. Lena by Chisago.
0: 2217.

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1: 3-35.
0: Zebra, Victor, Victor, 846, south on 65 at 113.
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0: 2037, 2 Lincoln 30, do you copy?
2: 3 William 36.
1: 2 Lincoln 30, crush copy.
3: 3 William 36.
0: 2 Lincoln 30, 2219.
2: Legends 1066, County Road 10, Unit 312 for a 66-year-old male. He sprayed insecticide on his arms earlier while he was weeding. Now his arms are burning. Ambulance problem.
3: We have a line advice, please.
2: 2218.
0: 3 King 20, phone call for a sergeant.

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1: 3, Marine 33.
0: William Edwards, 601 North Boundaries Road, 7900 block in the left lane.
1: 24.
2: Three out of 40 traffic.
3: 3 out of 40.
2: Truck 1 is trailer, Bell Hill, and there's 71st.
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0: Greece Ministry, 6760 Highway 10 for a suspicious vehicle in a parking lot with two people in it. Church is closed. Unknown color SUV. 2228.
1: Fridley Middle School, 6100 West Moorlake Drive for two suspicious vehicles in the parking lot. They're two black SUVs. They went in and out of the building.
4: Between the 25, I have it.
3: Yeah, wait.
0: Union 25, 2228.
1: 2228.
0: Repeating 33, your status?
3: 33, I'm fine.
0: 2228. Repeating 32, noise complaints.
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0: 2228. The Lincoln 30 car status.
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1: 3 David 35.
0: Lincoln Sam X Ray 793 southbound 65 in Cloverleaf.
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2: Car standby for Costler out of Wright County.

attempt to locate, pick up, and hold for criminal operation of a vehicle. Officer says a male was shooting guns earlier on property and may have guns on him. Special attention to Coon Rapids. May be going to 528 113th Lane in Coon Rapids. For a Tyler William Jaworski, date of birth 1979-08-02, white male, 5'8", 180 pounds, hazel eyes, brown hair. Driving license plate, Paul George George, 570 to Acura Legend, four-door, 1994, black in color. Case number 862 at 2230.

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0: 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Unknown plates. Some are now in the Canes parking lot.
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0: Forty-fourth Avenue and Central Avenue for two people fighting at the bus stop. There was one male laying on the ground, bleeding. Ambulance and rescue en route to standby.
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1: Very copy.
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0: 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It's a 75-year-old.
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1: Yeah, 32.
0: 032, align the stage.
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0: 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Is the victim at 45th and Central or 44th and Central?
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0: Copy, 45th and Central, 2300. Three, David 37.
2: Stopping Sam, Victor Adam, 33 in the Panera parking lot related.
0: Sam, Victor Adam, 33, what was the last number?
2: 8.
0: Three Heights, 32. Did you want Transit PD to respond?
1: Yes, 32,
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2: Three King 33. You can show myself 31 in row 2, 1, 2, 1, 2, 2, Yancey Street, Northeast Unit C in Blaine for follow up.
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0: Three Heights, are you on?
1: Seven Heights, seven here.
0: Seven Heights, 70. Did you want this medical?
1: Well, directly.
0: Copy. Three Heights, 31.
2: Heights, 31.
3: Three King, 32, car status.
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3: 2312.
0: Three 850 Stinson Boulevard, unit 215 for a 50-year-old male having anxiety. He said he called earlier and he left before help got there. He is going to go to the ER. This time, ambulance is en route. 2312.
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0: 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Caller believes that the child may be getting beat, and they're hearing all this.
1: Do we have an apartment number?
0: We'll see if we can get one, 2321.

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0: 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Jeep Grand Cherokee, black, unknown plate, all over the road and nearly hit our caller. Last seen turning, cell phone on Dozilla. 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

0: information for squads for a PC pickup and hold for order violation. He claims to be heading to the Anoka County Jail right now. Here's the officer safety broadcast number 907-2327.
1: 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I'll be out with Yellow Nora Frank 9881 Riverfront Park.
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0: Three Heights 31.
1: Thanks, 31.
0: For that medical at Heights Manor, 3850 Stinson Boulevard. A lino was staging, and now they're staged.
1: Sorry.
0: 2328.

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0: One 003 44 and a half Avenue for a 40-year-old male who's vein burst that's pouring blood, ambulance rescue.
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0: The address from the noise complaint is going to be 167 White Pine. I'll be out and attempt to contact.
1: 2031. 3136. 3136. No, dispatch,
2: you can show high-sensitive 5 en route. We in the E30 building and making contact with apartment 200.
1: 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It was in the 8030 building?
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0: 5980 Anna Avenue for mailing outside in the grass passed out by the doors. The white male, approximately in his 30s. Looks like he may have slammed the door at one point. There may have been an officer already there. He looks under the influence.
1: Copy.
0: 2032.

0: for Mary 59.
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0: 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He is standing up, but he keeps falling down. 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I don't know if it's blood or not.
1: Okay.
0: 2333.
1: 3-Mary-33, clear and route to Anna.
0: 3-Mary-33, 2334.

0: Three Heights 31.
1: No, dispatch, control Heights Rest. Heights Engine 5 arriving.
2: Heights 31.
0: And 5 showing you arriving 2334. When you clear that medical, we have a domestic there in apartment 322 for an 18-year-old male who is not acting right.
2: Copy.
0: 2334. It's 3 Mary 31, barking dog. Correction, loose dog.
3: Sorry.
0: 2335.

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0: All right, Susie, I'll be out with Nora, Mary, Edward, 743 at Ramsdale Park.
1: 2336.

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1: Can you have parties separate? There'll be a slight delay.
0: 2037.
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0: 036. 3 Lincoln 40.
2: Sam Penn Reunion, 534, 7500 Block of Main.
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0: 2038.
1: 24355 Highway 65, number 184 for domestic. Caller having an issue with a female crying in the background.
3: Copy.
1: 2338.
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0: through Lincoln 40, female through remote control of the caller's face. They are currently separated.
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0: Casey's 13717 Johnson Street. Caller accidentally tripped the alarm. Currently outside with another employee trying to reset it. 2341.
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1: 23-43. Your Bravo 38, can I get your cross the 7th?
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0: 3, they were 16 arriving.
1: 3 height 08.
2: 3 they were 16, 2346.
3: That's 08.
1: We're the squad clear. We're stacking this fight at stages, Tune and Lube. Saying there is Subiel fighting in the parking lot.
3: Copy. There'll be a delay. 31 and I are now on the domestic. We're clear of the medical.
1: 2346.
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1: I'm behind that car, Zebra Mary Sam 355 Central 42nd.
0: 2347.

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0: Speedway, 12504 Central Avenue. Caller's brother is at the location threatening to kill a bystander and their sister, saying the male is in psychosis. There's no delay in this. Alina is going to stand by.
1: Well, please.
0: 2256. 3 Mary 31.
2: Oh, yeah.
0: That's 790 Jefferson Street, abandoned line within 32 meters. It's a 911 only.
2: Got it.
0: 2356. 3 David 35.
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4: 3 Lincoln 40, car status.
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0: We had another caller saying the same thing, that her brother is acting crazy. I believe she is the one on site with him. He is under the influence of narcotics.
3: Copy.
0: 2056.
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0: 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Still under the description. There's a lot of people yelling right now.
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0: 3X31, Trans 21, adult male to jail, starting mileage 43.
1: 2058. Fort David, 49.
2: Go on.
1: There is a mention of a pistol now. We're still trying to get more information on that.
3: 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I'm talking with him outside. You were semi-cooperative.
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0: Seven, 4, 6, 3, Melody Drive. 82-year-old female has fallen and is now having difficulty breathing and is a diabetic. Ambulance rescue.
1: Kevin.
0: 1 minute.
2: Mary 31, I got it. He's aware.
0: Mary 31, 1 minute.

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0: Quick Trip 12260 Fraser Street. Check for two suspicious vehicles that are in the parking lot facing the car wash for the past 2 hours. One has been running the whole time. One is a gray SUV. The other is a black sedan. Unknown plates and unknown occupants.
1: 3 David, 3 copy.
0: 6 minutes.

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0: 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RP is filling in Whitehead. 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
1: 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Traffic prior.
0: What?
1: Robert Edwards, yellow, 136, eastbound 694 under Matterhorn.
0: 60 miles.

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0: going on eastbound, correction, westbound on 99th from Central, we have a possible DK driver with a follower. It's a Toyota SUV, license plate of TomTom Mary 181, that was varying speeds and swerving all over the road.
1: Copy.
0: 26 minutes.
1: 4854 as well.
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0: 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We no longer have a follower.
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1: 3-37. 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
2: 3-37.
1: I'll be stopping the vehicle on 103rd Ave off of Polk.
2: 29 minutes.
0: 54 shoulder.
3: Nora 40.
2: 040. 4-54, 29 minutes.
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2: 29 minutes.

0: Lincoln 41st, clear. Dispatcher, control for the reservoir arriving. Not evacuated, reservoir being command out investigating.
1: Rescue 4, showing you arriving. Building's not evacuated. You'll be out investigating. 34 minutes.
2: Lincoln 40, 34 minutes.

0: person can do.
1: What can I do?
2: Transporting
0: adult male and adult female to 3300 North 4th Avenue in
2: Anoka.
1: There's a class.

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1: Mary 27, got a second car pull up on my stop. Don't have a plate, so white Ford Colorado. Or correction, Chevy Colorado.
0: Tumor 25, I copy that. 3 David 37, your status.
2: 3 David 37, we're fine.
0: 45 minutes.

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0: 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I'm with him. We were out with George at Temp Peg when you're ready.
1: You go ahead.
0: Sam, 260-1950.
1: 50 minutes.

0: upon investigation, it was found that the carbon dioxide tank for the pop machine was leaking. Maintenance has been contacted. Neutral for the risk of worker.
1: Upon investigation, carbon dioxide tank for the soda machine was leaking. Maintenance has been contacted, and I'm showing you clear at 53 minutes.

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1: Go ahead.
0: Minnesota, Charles David Edward 036. Arizona, Charles William Frank 5556.
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0: 3, David 35. She's not answering any questions here. 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
2: 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Misfit Saloon, 821, East Road Road for an audible alarm.
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0: Greystone Mobile Home, 24355 Highway 65, Lot 115, for a 34-year-old female that's having severe stomach pain and diarrhea. Ambulance rescue.
1: 3709 Jackson Street. We're on an open line with a male and female arguing. We're trying to get more information.
2: Copy. I have a line of advice.
0: What is it?
1: We do have history to Unit 12.
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1: 126.

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1: Houston Echo Chief 4 will be en route.
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1: 46.
0: She's saying that she needs an ambulance for the face bite. Alina will be brought to stage by. There may be children in there as well. And the male's currently throwing her stuff in the hall.
1: Okay.
0: 198 Old Constance Boulevard. RP will like their 35-year-old son removed from the location, and RP is DK. 129.
1: 3830 more.
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0: 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She's yelling at the male.
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1: 133.

0: through level 36. My vehicle's slow to stop. My southbound ferry coming up the dig.
1: Through level 36, copy your vehicle is slow to stop. You're coming up the ferry. 1-3-5.
2: Eastbound Rescue 21 en route, crew 1.
1: Eastbound Rescue 21, showing you en route with a crew of 135.

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0: 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Harpy spoke about possibly being the victim of harassment and mentioned a male that went out for a walk with one of the dogs. There's more information I call.
1: Okay.
0: Over there.

0: Doing another four. Breaking 34. 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
1: Copy.
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0: 37-1. 10-9. 3-1-3-7-1 in custody for DWI.
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0: Home Depot 565 Jerome Main Street. There's a group of juveniles in the parking lot doing donuts.
1: Copy.
0: 1-2.
2: 3-King-34. Your caller will be in the parking lot where the ambulance is pulling in a silver mini van with the flashers on.
3: Copy.
2: 153.
3: 3-37, nailed in jail, starting mile 34.
0: 3-37, 153.
2: 3-46, car status.
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0: 154.
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1: What was the street?
0: 3709 Cedar Avenue South.
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1: Three Robert 36.
0: Truck is plated on a white Chevy pickup, 35E northbound, just north of Main.
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0: 11948 El Dorado Street for the CO alarm sounding. No one's feeling ill, fire isn't out.
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0: 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Three David 38 noise complaint.
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0: Parker and Undercliff.
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0: 31, sorry. 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
0: 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Ambulance rescue.
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0: Oh yeah, what's that suspicious vehicle at Terrace Park? 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
0: 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She is breathing. Ambulance rescue.
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1: 3 Mary 33, 425.
2: Okay, dispatch, Ramsey Rescue 2 arriving.
1: Ramsey Rescue 2 arriving, 425.

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0: Your call has been advised.
1: I copy, thank you.
0: 428.

0: information for squads of a traffic complaint leaving southbound 20th from 80th Street. White Chevy truck, unknown plate, speeding. There's no follower. Broadcast number is 021 at 437. Three Union 32.
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0: 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He is unconscious, snoring, and clammy. 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
1: 438.
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0: 3 Mary 33. 3 Mary 33.
1: I'll be clear by current non-traffic. Paul Yellow, Mary, 263, eastbound Highway 10, west of Foley.
0: 441.

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0: Five 40 84th Avenue, caller had a physical and verbal domestic with her boyfriend. They're separated. She's declining the ambulance. 446.
2: Okay, dispatch, Ramsey Rescue 1 is out.
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0: 3 William 36.
1: 36.
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1: Can you see if there's a Mary Carter assist?
0: 3 Mary 31.
2: 3 Mary 31, copy and roll.
0: 448.

0: 3, William 36.
1: 3, William 36.
0: He is under the influence and is not aware that she's called the police. 449.

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1: 3 Mary 31, we'll ask 450.
2: Three Lane 36, are there any weapons as well, please?
1: No weapons were mentioned.
3: Falcon Dispatch, Ramsey, Rescue 1. 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
2: Okay, thank you.
4: Ramsey Rescue 1, shall you clear 450?
1: 450 and 3 Mary 31, his parents and his sister are also in the house.
0: We copy.
1: 450. 3 Mary 33, car status.
5: 3 Mary 33, I'm fine, thank you.
1: 450.

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0: 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Mileage 210.
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Information for Squaza, traffic complaint. Northbound 35W before Main for a mid-sized white truck with paper taped on the side that says AZ. Driving slow and swerving, possibly falling asleep. Unknown plate. There's no follow-up broadcast number 03258516.

1332. McCarthy Auto World, 3350 129th Avenue, alarm company reporting a burglar alarm. 539.

Information for squads and traffic complaints. Cell phone 65 for 125th Avenue for a black Mustang that will let RB pass him. License plate 665-PAUL-PAUL-1. States been advised there's no follower. Broadcast number is 036541.

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0: Parkview Estates, 1430 100th Avenue, Unit 201, 57-year-old female, difficulty breathing, possibly a panic attack, ambulance and rescue.
1: Kelly.
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0: Rainbow Plaza Apartments, 820 West Main Street, unit 413, for a 31-year-old male who took a bunch of pills in a suicide attempt. Trying to throw them off. We're getting more information.
1: Okay.
0: 546. Bravo 46, a dumped couch.

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0: Seven 8 1 4 157th Avenue. Alarm company reporting a burglar alarm. 551 3 David 35 debris.
2: David 15, I have it. You can clear it out.
0: 551.

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1: Dave 15.
0: In regards to the sign, they are signs that need to get fixed right away. One is a do not enter sign.
1: Copy.
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0: Seven five seven five McKinley Street. Caller's 26-year-old sister is 37 weeks pregnant. Contractions 7 months apart. Their first child. Ambulance and rescue.
1: Okay.
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0: Lane at Town Square Apartments, 240-108th. Lane Unit 201. Lift assist for a 90-year-old female, weighs 180 pounds.
1: Copy.
0: 602.

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0: One 1670 Van Buren Court, 67-year-old male, difficulty breathing and sweating. Also having a seizure, ambulance en route. 605.

0: Westwood Middle School, 711 91st Avenue. Callers reporting by the back entryway, there's several tents, a propane tank, and a bicycle.
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0: 608.

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0: 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He's going to be waiting there for you, parked on the west side of buildings near his blue Escape.
1: Copy.
0: 6-10.

0: 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Rescue 4 arriving. We'll be out investigating in command.
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1: Copy. Patient's been lifted. 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
0: Four nine zero eight hundred eighth lane for an 86-year-old female. Severe back pain, can't get out of bed, ambulance en route.
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0: Six, please.

0: 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Two 7196 lane for an open line within 28 meters, not hearing anything.
1: Copy.
0: 653.
2: Monday the 18th on the last. If you can hang up, I'll call back.
0: Monday the 18th, 653.

0: On David 13, and motorist assist.
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0: Five David 41.
2: You can leave that call on pending, is what I'm signing. Thank you.
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0: 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It's going to be for a 63-year-old female that fell. She's still on the floor, 280 pounds. Ambulance will be en route.
1: Copy. 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
1: Coming.
0: 656.

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1: When you're available, stacking 318-210th lane. 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Ambulance and rescue it. En route.
0: Copy.
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0: This is Zebra 26, want another car. Zebra 26, 10-4. Copy. Victor 11 will be en route.
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0: Ranger 1 will be diverting to the PI on Highway 735. 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
1: Speedway 7701, Highway 65 for a delayed theft report.
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0: 12411 Jackson Street for 911, hang up within 21 meters. I answered on callback, but nothing heard.
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0: One 5889 Swallow Street, alarm company reporting a lift assist for a male, approximately 220 pounds.
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Information for cars on a reckless driver. Last seen southbound Highway 65 from 229th Avenue for a white truck, yellow Charles Edward 0815. That was brake checking and tailgating. No one is following. State's been advised. Case number 6066 at 737.

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0: A745 Dunlap Avenue for secondhand information with a 30 to 45 minute time delay of a black Ford Ranger going through mailboxes.
1: Copy.
0: 754.
1: Look at this, Pastor. Into rescue line is cleared.
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0: One 3330 Poppy Street, 64-year-old male, legs are swollen, able to move, ambulance being route.
1: Copy, I'm a lot of
0: 756.

Information for cars on a traffic complaint. Last seen eastbound Constance Boulevard from East Lake Meadow Drive for a white semi truck with a white trailer on unlicensed plate that was swerving, unable to maintain lane. No one is following. Case number 6075 at 8 o'clock.

0: Five Bravo 73. On 147 Fifth Avenue, callers reporting a dog that's in the river struggling. The fire department's in route.
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0: 805.
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0: 806.

0: I'm no good dispatch, no good Champlin. Engine 1, respond.
1: No good Champlin, Engine 1. You're responding 807. 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Check on the assistance male that's hanging around outside. Said he was looking for someone and requesting a ride to Northtown Mall. Be a tall white male, skinny, red and black hat, t-shirt, blue jean shorts. Caller believes he may be under the influence. RP would like a phone call after checking.
2: I got the LBL done by River Trail.
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1: 1 Union 12, copy.
0: 811.
2: 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Engine 1 will be arriving just east of the location. We'll be making contact with PD.
0: Okay, Champlin, Engine 1 arriving just east of the location, making contact with PD 811.

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1: One King 11.
0: Ninety-sixth Avenue and Foley Boulevard, near the park and ride, chucking a cart full of backpacks that's on the sidewalk. One of the backpacks is full of butane.
1: Sorry.
0: 8:15.
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0: One King 14, 8:15.

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0: 816.
2: 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Advise the dog is no longer in the water and the dog was able to make it out of the river.
0: 816.

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0: You can show all of them. Copy, units clear.
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1: All right, Paul.
0: I'll get you the place in a second here, but 41st and Jefferson.
1: 822.

0: Palmer at 8450 University Avenue for a theft. There's a 20-minute delay, but they're standing across the street. About $660 in merchandise that they stole. It's a black female orange sweater with light blue jean coat.
1: Copy.
0: 825.

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0: Looks like University.
1: Okay.
0: 827.
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0: 1111, 827. 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
2: 1, Mariel, 9 and 13, arriving.
3: 1, Mariel, 9 and 13, 828.
0: North Suburban Urology, 3879, Coon Rapids Boulevard. Caller got there this morning, the fire alarm was going off. No longer sounding, but the box is still beeping. Fire department will be en route.
1: Sure. Happy to have fire advice.
0: 29.

0: Let me just dash Crab Rescue 3 en route. 3879 Crab Boulevard. 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
1: Crab Rescue 3 en route. 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One ice 12, your status.
2: Ice 12, I'm okay.
1: 830.
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0: One King 13, I'll take Elena. Routine for a hold.
1: One King 13, are they cleared in?
0: 10-4.
1: 8-31. One Robert 15, an animal call.
2: 15, cabbage.
1: 8-32.
0: Robert 14, I have it. He's aware.
1: One Robert 14, 8-32. One Bravo 17.
0: 17.
1: Homestead of Anoka, 3000 4th Avenue, room 1151 for a 50-year-old male unresponsive, ambulance being route.
0: Got it.
1: 832. One Bravo 17. Caller is also advising it's unknown if the patient's breathing.
0: Got it.
1: 833.

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1: 1 Robert 14.
0: Okay, Boom, I'll call back and show me on traffic. Sam, Sabre Tangery, 854, 7300 Black Main.
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3: 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It's for Ramsey. 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

0: 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You can cancel any other incoming units.
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2: Dayton Fort Park, 9344 Highway 10 for a domestic. Caller's boyfriend will not let them leave in their vehicle. Can hear the male arguing with RP. We're still getting additional.
1: Yeah. 842.
0: Copy.
2: 842.
4: 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I have left.
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0: 844.
1: Five David 43 animal call.
0: One Union 05.
1: 05.
0: Five David 43 copy.
1: 844.
0: Caller's going to be in a 2006 white Jeep. We added the male's name on line 8. They're plotting in the parking lot that's closest to the river.
1: Copy.
0: 844.
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0: A male party has the keys. Caller's advising he ran away. Caller hung up. We're not able to call back. It was a 911 only phone.
1: Happy area.
0: 847.
2: 1-8-12.
3: 1-8-12.
0: Union 11, fire information.
2: LaBelle Park Condos, 1041st Avenue, on the first floor. For a homeless male that's living under a deck, he has a bike with him. Caller would like him to trespass from the location.
1: 1 11, copy, clear.
0: 848.
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0: 848.
2: 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Male stole a bottle of wine and stated that he had a gun in his pocket.
1: David 13, copy. Do we have a description or direction travel?
2: 1 David 13, we're getting further.
0: 1 11.
1: 1 11. No dispatch, Canal Pedestrian 3 is clear, Canal Boulevard.
0: Information for cars on a traffic complaint south on Highway 65 from Crosstown Boulevard for a silver Volkswagen that was speeding, swerving, tailgating. No one is following. State's been advised. Case number 107 at 848.
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1: David 07, do you see a Centennial Lakes this close?
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0: 849.
1: 1-11 also.
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0: 4 King 40, phone call to another agency.
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0: 849.
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0: just information for cars going to the Wine and Spirits. 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

0: went to Rosh Hashanah, they stated he possibly went by the Dollar Tree, and just advising, no gun was seen, it was just mentioned.
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0: 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Ambulance and rescue en route.
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0: 850.
2: 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Really Q2.
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2: I'm going to do a last test at 7388 University Avenue North. Could you let me know what signals come in? Don't dispatch fire. Thank you.
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0: 1 George 11, a phone call. Ramsey, rescue one, you've arrived, 9 o'clock. 1 King 14, 9 o'clock.
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0: Castillo Commons, 6257 University Avenue, for a hang up within 18 meters. It's a 911 only phone, unable to call back.
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0: 901.
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0: Phone Mary 13, 901.

0: Living Hotel, 5201 Central Avenue, Unit 252. There's a male in the room that was arguing with staff and other guests, and now he's saying that there's maggots and stuff crawling on him. We started a line at a standby.
1: Copy.
0: 904.
1: 1 Mary, back.
0: 1 Mary, 09, 904.

0: 2800 for Lee Chief 2.
1: Lee Chief 2, go ahead.
0: Just calling or advising the alarm company called in saying they got a water flow alarm at 902.
1: Copy, thank you.
0: No, thanks. One, David 14.
2: David 14.

0: Barnes & Noble, 710 County Road 10, in the back by the dumpsters for two suspicious juveniles that stated that they needed to ditch bikes and then left around the back. RP's worried they might be stolen.
1: I copy. Start a CSO as well.
0: 907.

0: 7:44.
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0: Copy.
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0: Motors persist, Highway 6583. Lincoln Yellow William 323.
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0: 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She's putting it back now.
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0: 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Secondhand information of a 9-year-old female with arterial bleeding. Ambulance being route and rescue.
1: Yep.
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2: 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And I'll get dispatch of Champlin. 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
3: 4 out of 95, clear.
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1: One 4799 Jackal Street for a 911 open line within 28 meters from a 911 only phone, hearing shuffling.
0: Okay.
1: 922.

0: ramp from northbound 35E to westbound Main Street. There was a road rage incident between an Amazon driver and a semi driver. Semi driver pushed the Amazon driver, and they're still on scene, but the semi driver left westbound on Main.
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0: 936.
3: 36. Just advising, we now have the person driving the semi truck calling in. We're adding their information.
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0: Same yellow boy, 424. Osborne just west of Highway 65.
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0: 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Does have a history and has taken a nitro. Ambulance and rescue.
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0: I'll be clear. 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
1: 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Appears to be a food truck. Nothing showing. Chief, you'll be investigating in command.
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0: 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I got 15, but he's aware.
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0: I'll be at 453 Birch, possibly related.
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2: 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Could grab his rescue, 1 arrived.
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0: Salon by JC 11820 Ulysses Street for a 33-year-old. Heart's racing, possibly having a panic attack. Ambulance is en route. 1032.
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0: One, 1-1-3-2-4 Jefferson Street for a 44-year-old male that has chest pain. They do have stents, ambulance route. 1033.
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0: 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Hi, Jennifer.
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0: Northbound Central at 44th Avenue for a vehicle versus a boy on a scooter. The boy is up and walking. Rescue and ambulance started.
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0: Two 151 110th Avenue, 51-year-old male, possible heart attack, ambulance and rescue en route.
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0: When a car is available, license at Columbia Heights, 3700 Fuse Parkway. For a female that's threatening, screaming, and cussing, they're going to want her trespassed. I believe she's under the influence.
1: Copy.
0: 1044.
2: 6805. 6805. I'm in the area that last call back. Can I get a description of the female?
0: Female's going to be a black female, white coat, green back.
2: 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In the area.
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0: 6805. It looks like she's crossing University at 37th Avenue.
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0: 804 121st Avenue, caller is on scene trying to contact her father. He's not answering the door. Asking for an assist, checking the welfare.
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0: 1046.
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0: 1 King 15, 1046.
3: All right, 06.
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0: 1 Union 11, your status?
3: I'm clear. They're watching you all five's location.
4: 1 Union 11, I'm fine.
1: 1046.
0: That'd be fine, 1046.
5: 6805. 6805. I have her at the bus stop, 37th and 3rd. I'll monitor until the marked unit gets here.
1: 1046.
6: Okay, dispatch. Rapid rescue arrived.
1: Rapid rescue arrived, 1046.

0: 6805.
1: She got on the 11A, bus 1846, so I'll be stopping the bus at 35th and 2nd.
2: 1King 12.
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0: 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We do not need state patrol and Atlantic can cancel.
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0: Seven 440 152nd Lane. RN calling in for an 83-year-old man with blood in his urine, possible catheter issue. Ambulance ordered.
1: 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Line of advice.
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11082 Thrush Street. Caller said there was a suspicious vehicle parked outside of the gray Tesla in front of the house. At one point, the male was at the door yelling. Caller thought it possibly was a family member, but the vehicle is left now towards Hanson, unknown license plate. 1059.

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0: Transporting Jubal Mail to 721 58th Avenue in North Ridley.
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0: 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Ambulance is en route.
1: 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Have a line advice.
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1: 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I'll let normal traffic switch to Talk Group 1. 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
3: 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The child was dropped off at school. They no longer need police services.
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0: 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Fires are out.
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0: We are arriving. 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
1: 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One Mary 12.
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3: Go ahead.
1: Had a party on site call in saying that the alarms were set off by cooking. Coastal Commons, 6257 University Avenue, Unit 400. We had a female on the line stating they had a question about a trespass order on someone. Did hear a male and a female arguing in the background with a possible struggle. Female refused to provide address and kept asking us to hold on, and then now they disconnected.
3: Copy that. I'm going to continue for a report.
0: Copy. You can show me your route to that.
1: And copying, continuing. 1137. 1137.
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1: Just advising for the call 60 with 69. We got a call from St. Paul Police who located the vehicle.
0: Copy. I'll have our detective give them a call.
1: Copy. 1139.

0: Colonial Estates, 1701 113th Avenue, number 309, caller asking for an assist with her 16-year-old son who's having a mental health issue. Believes he needs to be in for an evaluation. He is combative. Ambulance ordered. Bye.
1: Kelly.
0: 1140.
1: 1 King 15 to back.
0: 1 King 15, 1140.
1: Bravo 18, arrested at jail. Ending mileage 31.4.
0: Bravo 18, 1140.
1: I know the dispatch from Nova Chaplin Command.
2: Nova Chaplin Command.
1: Looks like the line that is hit is larger than one of the service lines. It's going to update center point. Looks to be more of a 2-inch line. Running parallel with the road.
2: Copy. Larger line, about a 2-inch line that's up by the road, 1-41.
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0: At the Refuge of Hope Church, 16060 Creston Boulevard, 911 open line. We can hear a male voice in the background faintly. 1142.
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3: 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I'm in the area. Hang up and call back.
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0: 1-866. Legends of Columbia Heights Apartments, 3700 Heathrow Parkway. For a threat report, caller will be in the front lobby.
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0: 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You put me out on a walking at base.
1: 11:49. One Lincoln 20, a phone call.
2: One Lincoln 20, copy.
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0: 43 0622nd Lane, Unit Houston, David, for check, well, for a check on his mom after getting threatening text from a person saying they're en route to a location to kill his family after the caller owes money for an escort service. Phone call after checking.
1: Copy.
0: 1151. 4841.
2: 4841.
0: Planet Fitness, 4405 Pheasant Ridge Drive. Check the welfare of a black male that's laying in the grass and seems out of it.
3: 1King15, can you advise the lineup of proper screens while they're waiting?
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0: Highway 47 in Queen Rapids Boulevard, 3 vehicle property damage accident.
1: 11:53.

0: up on University Avenue at 44th Avenue for a vehicle that crossed over the median and is now on the northbound side. It's possibly a personal injury accident.
1: 1911 copy.
0: 1155.
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2: I'm no good, dispatch. Heights Rescue 1 en route.
0: Heights Rescue 1, you're en route, and the patient should be in a blue Ford sedan.
3: Looks like it's going to be a blue Ford SUV, possible a medical emergency for a female in her 60s. The license plate on that vehicle, Tom Sam William, 394.
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0: 156.
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0: Seven 3 8 0 Temple Terrace for an 84-year-old female possibly having a stroke. Ambulance rescue.
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0: Okay, dispatch, you can show high serial 6 arriving. Cap 13, I'll have University Command.
1: High serial 6, you're arriving. Captain 13 will be in command at 1201.
2: 1 Union 11.
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4: David 17.
3: National Sports Center, Field 48. Second information, car reporting a vehicle smoking. It's a white Range Rover, it's been started.
2: 150th Lane and Helium Street at the intersection, a black SUV, unknown make or model. Vehicle has its hazard lights on. Been a driver slumped over. A vehicle's been there for about 3 hours. We have ordered ambulance to stand by.
4: Copy.
2: 1201.
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3: 18.
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3: 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I cleared them up to the service door.
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1: We're on 17.
0: Edward Davis, 526. Not stopping, pulling into Northtown.
2: King 05. Alina showed up and then drove off. Can you have them turn around and come back?
1: 12-9.
3: 10-4. Exactly which door do you want them at? The one they passed?
2: Yeah, they were just at the front door. That's where we need them. That's where the elevator is. And they're going to need to bring the stretcher upstairs here with restraint.
3: Copy that. Sending them back to the front door. 12-9.
0: 4-17, we're stopped. Chipotle.
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0: Westbound 694, east of East River Road, for 3 vehicle property damage. States on advice.
1: Copy.
0: 1212.
2: Monkey 14, 14. Is there a line of routine for an email? Monkey 14, 12, 12.

0: 7 ID, occupants involved in a shooting, officer safety. Firearm was not recovered. License plate number Sam Edward King 670 with a black 2008 Cadillac Escalade. Possible suspect is a Richard DeLaSantis, date of birth 10/17 of 86. Hold the vehicle for evidence and advise Minneapolis. Special attention Blaine and Columbia Heights for recent traffic stops this year. Case number on this is 243 at 1213.
1: 1547, one restart.
0: 1547, 1213. 1547, 1213.
2: I know your dispatch from Chapel Stamp.

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1: 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We're going for it.
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2: One David 14. One David 14. Eight one 90th Avenue for a medical alarm for a 98-year-old female. No contact made when this has been started. Kevin. 1215.
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0: David 15. Transporting the Hilton 4621, 131st Avenue. Mileage is 80.
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0: Avanti, 10300 Flanders Street. Car advising, juvenile left the facility last seen heading into the woods. Getting further.
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0: 1220. One Baker 11.
4: Baker 11.
0: Three 435 237th Avenue, a 75-year-old male on blood thinners with a bloody nose for 2 hours. Ambulance ordered. Rescue as well.
4: Copy.
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0: 1 Victor 12.
1: 1 Victor 12.
0: Defensive Boulevard at 229th, a property damage accident. They're pulled into the center median.
1: 1 Victor 12, copy.
0: 1225. One King 11.
2: One King 11.
0: Stacking a welfare check when you're clear.
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0: One 4741 Neon Street, nurse calling in asking for an assist with a 72-year-old having mental health issues, combative, and refusing to take medication.
1: Copy.
0: And we got started a line in standby.
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0: 2 North 30.
1: 1228.
2: Yes, sir.
0: When you're clear, phone call to Maplewood PD.
2: Yep.
0: 1228.
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0: Five Bravo 73, an animal call.
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0: Mary 13, 1229.

Your information requires that you're a reckless driver. Going to be eastbound 237 from University. Described as a black Honda all over the road, almost went into the ditch. License plate North Lincoln Hall 723. And it does come back clear to a 2015 Honda CRV to an address in Oak Grove, 217th in Oneida. No one's following. Case number is 269-1231.

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1: David 14, I'll go to that first.
0: I'm going to do 14, 1234.
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0: One Lincoln 20, checking status, sir. One Lincoln 21026, checking status.
1: 026, we're fine.
0: That'll be fine. 1236.
2: One Victor 12.
0: One Victor 12.
2: In States and Sergeant, cancel them. We move to the Dallas Airport lot.
0: 1236.

0: One David 13. He's got my call back and pending. All that with David 17.
1: One David 13, 1238.
2: One David 14, everything appears normal. Call in.
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1: 1 King 12.
0: One 1872 Norway Street, a 79-year-old patient, male there, whose central line is not functioning properly. Ambulance ordered.
1: Copy. Have a line of advice, please.
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0: I've got the dog. I'm bringing it back to my squad.
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0: Walmart 11505 Ulysses Street for a possible vehicle theft.
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0: 1245.

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0: Stepping stone, 3300 4th Avenue, and number 14, a male patient, 65 to 70 years old. He fell while using his walker, ambulance order.
1: Copy, you have a line of rise, I'll be clear.
0: 1247.
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0: One King of Five Chicken status, sir.
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0: 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Four Mary 42, phone call follow-up.
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0: 1249.
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0: Four Mary 13, 1249. 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

0: One leg of 20.
1: One leg of 20.
0: Getting medical, 1635 207th Lane, on a 7-year-old male, difficulty breathing, ambulance rescue both ordered.
1: Denver, be a delay on my end.
0: 1250.

0: Westbound 125th from Central for a tan Volkswagen license or David 595 that went into the ditch, came back out, and almost went into oncoming traffic. Vehicle's occupied by two females. The caller is going to follow until they get to Anoka.
1: Copy. I'll have that way. Can you let Coon Rapids know?
0: 1251.
2: 0-20, I'll start to use Bethel Medical.
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0: 1 Diva 16. The vehicle is now going southbound on University. We're going to be advising Coon Rapids.
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information requires on a DK driver's cell phone, university from 1/25th. It's going to be intoxicated driver went into the den, came back out. It's a tan Volkswagen license, Nora David David 595. That does register clear to a 2012 silver Volkswagen Jetta to an address in Coon Rapids on 1/24th. No one's following the vehicle to case number 284, 1253.

0: 17, can you start Alina of Routine Mental Health, please? Cleared in. We're going to be on Flanders at 104th Lane.
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0: One clear for 829 4th Street for a welfare check on the caller's girlfriend who is at a residence cleaning. She stated she felt uncomfortable and is now not answering her phone.
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0: 1255.
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0: 2824, 1255.
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0: 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She's currently outside of the office. It's a white female, 49 years old, with long blonde hair, a white shirt and blue jeans.
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0: 5 David 44, miscellaneous. Four David 74, the male is now heading outdoor 6 near the bus area.
1: 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Do you know what charges?
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0: 13-18. To item 30. To item 30. 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Everyone's out of the vehicle.
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0: 13-18.
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1: O'Reilly's 441 North Hill Boulevard. Employee would like to be seen for a suspicion report.
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0: when Rob was 16.
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0: 1325.

0: Negative dispatch, Native Ranger 1 is arriving on scene to a single fully involved vehicle fire. Native Ranger 1 will be out stretching a line for attack and taking a blocking position. Native Ranger 1 will have a 7th command.
1: Copy, arriving to a fully involved vehicle fire when you're stretching a line and taking a blocking position and command at 1326.
2: One David 13.
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1: 230, 1330. Okay, dispatch, Air 111 on scene. Blocking northbound.
2: Andover 1, Andover Ladder 1, you're on scene. Blocking northbound lane 1330. 1 Davis 16, your status.
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0: 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For people on bikes across the street harassing and threatening to assault people, it's 3 males and 2 females.
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1: 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Heard nothing. Prior to disconnecting, we were unable to call back.
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0: 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He's stating he needs an ambulance. The line's going to stand by.
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2: Parking 22, 1353. 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

0: go ahead, Mary 12. 1 Bravo 18.
1: Thank you. Mary 12.
0: Six three 7173 Street for a 55-year-old female that fell and is now having neck pain. Ambulance and rescue.
2: In front of 201 Tavern, 201 Jackson Street, a homeless male there urinated on the steps or on the sidewalk in front of children.
1: Copy, have him advised.
2: Okay. Half male, gray beard, wearing black jeans and black jacket, red hat.
1: Hi. 6 David,
2: 63.
1: 1357. 6 David, 63. Be out at 2852 26th Avenue South, Minneapolis, on a possible runaway female.
3: Moving on. Never just risking her, but just get to the ranch.
0: 1357.
4: Coon Rapids Rescue 2, Verizon 1357.
1: 1440, 1358. 1911. 1911. Show us clear. And you can clear out the abuse and
5: pending, so it handles. I know the dispatch for the rescue 4 en route.
0: 1358. For the rescue 4, you're now 1358.
1: 1 Robert 07.
2: 1 Bravo 18.
0: 1 Robert 07.
1: Thank you. This is advised line of patients declining assistance. We're still chatting with them through the door.
2: Caller's reporting there's a second male in the area also appears to be strung out on some kind of drugs. He's got a long red and black flannel on.
0: 858.

0: I want to make sure I don't push this talk, but I always wind up on the radio for some reason. And the volume. What happened?
1: For David 40, phone call missing person report.
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1: 1400.
3: Bravo 16, I copy the notes.
1: 1400.
4: One eight, those things clear.
1: 1 8, those things, 1400.
2: One king, 13 and 15, clear 10 times.
1: King cars, 1400.
3: 2035,
1: clear.
5: 2035, 1400. Negative dispatch from 7th Command, update.
1: 7th Avenue Command.
5: Overhaul is complete. Vehicle is getting towed. All end of units will be clear. Command terminated.
1: Copy. Overhaul complete. Vehicle getting towed. Command terminated. All units are clear. 1400.

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1: 1401.
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1: 1 Ice 11.
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0: Checking your status, sir.
2: We're fine. I'm clear with the investigators. I'm still up.
1: McDonald's, 4605 Central Avenue, for a juvenile that's causing a disturbance and the man would like them trespassed.
0: Copy. Keep them on the timer or take them off.
1: Copy. 1403.
2: They'll be fine. No more checks needed.
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1: Six eight till five.
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0: 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Stated that he took Oxy and others. Line is going to stand by and rescue us as well.
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1: 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One Mary 09, Alina and Rescue are in the area.
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3: Rum River County Park, 23100 Rum River Boulevard, in the lower parking lot. A group of juveniles harassing elderly people there.
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0: 1431.
2: Fever 26, cars clear.
0: Fever 26, cars 1431. And Lindsay with 26, I've got public assist. I'll send you a laptop.
3: One Victor 11, we'll be out with the Charlie 3840.
0: One Victor 11, 1432.
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0: Two Zebra 37, I'll drop it on you, thank you. 1432.

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0: 10342 Fillmore Street for a 32-year-old female that has blurred vision and does not feel well. Ambulance route.
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2: 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A 54-year-old male, possible stroke. 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
2: 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And King 13, Alina changed the call to a cardiac arrest, possibly not breathing.
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0: 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I was rescue one, right?
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0: 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Patient is breathing and has a pulse.
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0: 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They're cleared in third floor.
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0: One 604 138th Avenue, a 76-year-old male with AFib and chest pain in the lower part of his chest. Ambulance has been ordered. 1438.

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2: First Landry accident, Nightingale Street and Viking Boulevard. 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

0: 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You can cancel rescue 2. Patient's conscious and breathing. In a line is on scene.
1: 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Patient conscious and breathing. In a line is on scene. Rescue 2 has already canceled themselves at 1441.

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1: 4874. Oak Grove, Chief 1, you're now 1441.
2: David 74.
1: The Norton Mall, 398 Norton Drive. 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
1: 1442.
3: 4843.
1: 4843.
3: Juvenile female to RJC, starting mileage, 232.
1: 1442.
4: Zero 20, right?
5: Zero 28,
0: 1442. And an Anoka Dispatch, Oak Grove Chief 1, you can show me driving to a two-vehicle PI. I'll be out investigating you in command.
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0: Home 7, Oka, 3 and 4th Avenue, number 1152, 86-year-old female with critical levels of hemoglobin. Ambulance is ordered. 4245.

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0: 104th and Wayne in Flanders Street for a juvenile that left the Avanti Treatment Center. It's going to be a Hispanic female with dark brown hair, a tan t-shirt, and Christmas pants.
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0: 1449.
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0: Here, Potbelly, that Nordtown caller is refusing to stop following a vehicle that threw a can on him. It was a Chevy Malibu with Ohio plate, King Edward Yellow 9707, currently in front of Potbelly.
1: Copy.
0: 1451.
1: On King 14.
0: King 14.
1: Avenue. Caller was on the phone with her 17-year-old friend. She heard the friend screaming, "Mom, stop," and heard banging noises like someone was being hit.
0: 2 George 21.
1: 1451.
2: 21. 1452 to back.
1: 1422-1451.
0: 9164 Jackson Avenue. Caller requesting a welfare check on their 11 and 15-year-old son. Seeing they haven't heard from them since Friday, Mom may have taken the phone.
2: Copy.
0: 1452. Data 19 and 41. Sounds like the vehicle they're stopped and our male is confronting the female. He's refusing to listen to the call taker.
1: Copy.

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0: David, partner out to Pop Belly, if you copy, is a male and female are still arguing. Female say the 3-year-old threw a can out the window.
5: What is the 41 we copy?
2: 1411. 1454. 1411. 12120 Holly Street, a 76-year-old female fell outside. She is bleeding from the nose, mouth, and forehead. Ambulance rescue order. 1454.

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0: William Tom, 576. Bunker in. Hanson, I'm aware.
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0: for David 19. Lake Drive and Naples Street had an older than 14 meters on callback. Sounds like someone's possibly unconscious. Ambulance en route. 1510.
1: Hi, Mary 80. You can show me clear.
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1: And 1422, we're going to update address 2080 Green Rivers Boulevard.
0: Copy. Was the call updated to that address?
1: 4.
0: Pitch 11.

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0: I'm replacing 12, he's aware.
1: 15-12.
2: I'm not being dispatched. Can I have the Jesse 2 is clear?
1: 15-43, second vehicle lockout.
3: Can I have Jesse 2, 15-12? 15-43, captain.
1: 15-12. Part of the 19th.

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0: 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I will be on the 35, from 35 to Lake Drive.
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0: Holiday, 5695 Hackman Avenue. Caller said a 6-year-old came into the gas station with no parents. The child wearing no shoes, possibly nonverbal.
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0: Great Cliffs, 9147 South Highway Drive. Caller says 6 juveniles about 17 years old were yelling in the parking lot causing the scene.
1: Copy, are they still there?
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0: On Heights Hill 6, it's after report.
3: Come.
0: 1519. Sierra's Outpost 6141, Highway 10. Caller would like to be seen regarding an assault report. Said he was assaulted, pushed and shoved by a male who was holding the door open. Suspect, a white male wearing a baseball cap, unknown clothing description. Caller will be watching at the front.
1: Copy.
0: 1519.

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0: East Main and 3rd Avenue. Anonymous report of a homeless person there believed that it's not a good vibe for downtown Pike as well. 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
0: 1520. 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
0: Area of Johnsville, 991 125th Avenue. 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Driving on the sidewalk near the school. Last seen driving behind near the trails. We'll take a phone call after checking.
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0: 1532.
3: 812 East Main Street. Secondhand information, 20 to 30 minutes ago, the caller's daughter, 19 years old, stormed out of the house, threatening to harm herself, said she swallowed a bunch of anti-depression medication. Trying to get a description here. It looks like a mixed-race female, 5'3", curly hair, wearing a black Batman shirt and black sweatpants with Crocs.
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0: Good evening.
1: Good evening.
0: Here's a caller located the vehicle saying it was in the driveway of 1118 Buchanan Circle.
1: Copy. Do you know if there was any damage?
0: They didn't advise. We can call them back.
1: I can take care of it. Thank you.
0: Copy. 1539.

0: Unity 550 Osborne Road, had a patient just eloped that is currently a danger to theirself and possibly under the influence of fentanyl. 44-year-old male. Standby on description.
1: 10-4.
0: And there isn't a description yet. We're getting the info secondhand.
1: Yeah.
0: 1540.
1: 1 Mary 09 back.
0: 1 Mary 09, 1540.

0: One King 11.
1: One King 11.
0: To one Egret Boulevard, check the welfare of child's father and two children. Not spoken to the children in over a month, and they have stopped coming over. Phone call after.
1: Got me.
0: 1546.
1: 1425, I've lost.
0: 1425, 1546.

0: Peter, 21.
1: 21.
0: One 9 5 3 Eagle Trail, had a hang up within 3 meters, no answer on callback.
1: Copy.
0: 1547.

0: 1 David 15, threat report at your base.
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2: David 15, copy.
0: Yeah, 15, you can disregard. David 13, I'll handle.
3: 2 Adam 30.
0: Adam 30.
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0: 1549.
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0: Three, 832 9th Avenue, 91 open line, 28 meters, hearing adults and kids talking in the background.
1: Got it.
0: 1852.
2: 1 David 18. 1 David 18. I'll be out on line 10. 1552.

0: McDonald's, 15232 Bluebird Street, male in the lobby, needs to get trespassed. Yesterday he was yelling racial slurs in the parking lot lobby. 1553.
1: 2 George 21, solicitor complaint.
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1: Heavy.
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1: 248 Baldwin Circle.
0: Thank you. 1557.

0: Umbrella 18, Homestead of Anoka, 3004th Avenue and Unit Charles Union. 65-year-old female with chest pains. Ambulance has been ordered.
1: Sorry.
0: 1558. 2035, victim notification.
1: Two 037, was that for me?
0: It's for 2035, Linwood.
1: 035 copies.
0: 1559.
2: Oh, David, 16.

0: 10943 Washington Street, U.S. Bank requesting a welfare check of a customer who is making comments about self-harm, going through a financial hardship at the moment, possibly under the influence.
1: Copy.
0: 1559. 4841. 4841. 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

information for cars on a Kostler out of St. Croix, Wisconsin. Display case number 461 for a missing male, fleeing in an Elko. I've had contacts with him in the past. Again, 461-1601.

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0: Jensen's 112 East Main Street, the shoplifter that took off out of the store about 5 minutes ago. It was a white female, dyed blonde, curly hair, baggy clothing, unknown direction of travel.
1: Copy.
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0: Winter Court, 907 46 and a half Avenue. Open line from a 911 only phone within 19 meters. Could hear me, male and female talking.
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0: we already call him Jake the Wilfer of a male, black male in his 20s wearing a blue sweatshirt with a hood over his head. College City almost got hit by a semi in the street and he's talking about things that aren't there. I believe it's mental health related. He was last seen walking into serums.
1: Copy.
0: 1610.

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3: 1-0-28.
4: Hi, Robert 46. I got Robert 24's call. They're aware.
1: Hi, Robert 46. 16-16.
5: Viking and Nightingale getting a report of a PI. Green truck and a sedan. Is that from the earlier call?
3: 10-4. You can cancel, everyone.
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0: Hi, it's 11.
1: Hi, it's 11.
0: Just had another hang up from the same phone. Nothing heard.
1: Yeah.
0: 16, 17.

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1: Go ahead.
0: Four 573 Main Street. Had an open line within 5 meters. Can hear movement and coughing.
1: Copy.
0: 1621.
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0: Well, Mary 13.
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0: Public Storage, 5350 Industrial Boulevard. Second hand of a white male that's naked and urinating on the premise.
2: Copy.
0: 1627.

0: 1 Victor 12.
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0: KC is 3480 Bridge Street, slumper hunched over in the driver's seat in a maroon Toyota. The vehicle's running. We've started ambulance rescue.
1: 1 Victor 12, copy.
0: 1529.

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3: One David 16.
2: Can you have Alana respond routine, please, for medical hold?
3: 5 Adam, ADE and animal call. Are they cleared in?
2: Yes.
1: Adam, ADE copy. I'll take it as
3: 1530.
2: 1530.

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0: 1530.
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0: Union car is 1631.
1: Look at dispatch, remember Captain 1 will be en route.
0: 1 Victor 12.
3: Remember Captain 1, 1631.
1: 1 Victor 12.
0: RP knocked on the window of the female. She did make contact with the female, said she just had chemo and she's really tired. 56-year-old female caller is asking to still check her welfare.
1: 1-3-12, copy.
0: 1531.
4: 1-9-2-6, cars are clear.
0: 1-9-2-6, 1631. One David 16, the line is 9 minutes out.
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0: 1632.
1: Look at dispatch, remember Captain 1 will be arriving. 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
0: 1 Mary 11, 1632.
1: 1 Mary 12, right.
0: 1 Mary 12, 1632.
7: 14, 40, and 15, 21 are clear.
0: 1632. 4 David, 41, follow phone call for you.
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0: 1632.

0: 1, David, 17.
1: David, 17.
0: Lane. Solicitors knocking on doors without licenses. They're distributing leaf filters. 490 105th Lane. Solicitors knocking on doors without licenses. They're distributing leaf filters.
1: Copy.
0: 1634. 4 David 43.
2: I'm clear, and I'll take the ordinance.
0: 1635.

0: Information requires standby to copy. Attempt to locate cop sentry. Pick and hold it for OFP violation. Joshua Roland Johnson. Date of birth is 6-8 of 86. He's a white male, 5'7", blue eyes, blonde hair. Special attention, Blaine. Previous contacts in March. Case number for this is 482 at 1536.
1: Look at this, Patch. 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
0: Out of state plate, X-ray Union Victor 006, going to be 197th and Jackson. It's going to be a Florida plate.
1: 1638.

0: 2 North 30.
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0: Family Pathways, 16421 Aberdeen Street. Call, I'd like to be seen there regarding some narcotics that were found in a donation. 1548.
2: 6 over 60, clear.
3: Six Robert 60, 1641.

0: 1633 Weston Circle for two males soliciting door-to-door, passing eastbound, and an older model Sir Mercury Mariner passing 2 minutes ago.
1: Gabby.
0: 1643 1 Heights 06. Columbia Heights Post Office, 940 44th Avenue, for an aggressive client, a female in a black long truck. She's trying to go with other people, getting further.
2: Got
0: him. 1644.
3: 324 Ohio Fire, emergent, have him standby for now.
0: 2 Mary, 25. 634.
3: 1 Mary 11, fire in Alina, emergent, and standby for now.
0: 1 Mary 11, 1644.

0: Wonder 212.
1: One Heights. 4, I'm clear and back. One Heights, 06.
0: One Victor 12.
1: One Victor 12. Toy 24. And the female is going to be a white female, black pants, colorful crocs, carrying a post office bin post.
0: Okay, to cancel line on that plumber.
1: 1645.
2: One Victor 12, 10-4. Fire's out with her.
0: 1646.
1: 4 David, 41.
3: 1811. I know we dispatched. Sure, for the rest of 4 in route.
1: 1 Mary 11.
4: Position 4 copying en route. And did you copy emergency and a standby?
3: We did have an unconscious male. He's conscious now. We can cancel fire. Have a line of slaughter routine, please.
5: Copy. Emergency standby.
4: 1646.
1: Copy. Unconscious male, now conscious. Cancel fire, and was that slow a line into routine? 1 Mary 11, was that slow a line into routine? 1 Mary 11.
6: 1 Mary 11, that's slow a line into routine.
0: 2 Dean 23.
1: 10-4, and keep on staging in the area.
4: 20-minute of further rescue 4, you can now cancel per squad.
6: 2 Dean 23. I'll advise you right there.
7: Rescue 4, copy, you cancel.
1: 1647, thank you.
4: Drone clear, 1647.
0: 10489 Exeon Street, outside in the front, an 85-year-old female fell and hit her head on the concrete. Ambulance rescue ordered.
1: 4 David, 41.
6: Copy.
0: 1647.
1: 1 David, 15.
0: 2 Lincoln 30, your status.
8: 2 15.
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0: That'll be fine, 1647.
1: St. George Christian, 10904 Baltimore Street. Check the welfare of a 3-year-old female. Was slapped across the face, was crying, and mom was doing nothing. It's a white male with a stroller carrying in the front, an older female toddler.
8: Copy.
6: 1026, go ahead.
4: Okay, dispatch. We're going to address you, one route to the medical, 10489 XM Street.
1: 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Travel
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0: 2644 183rd Avenue, a loud music disturbance. 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
0: 1648.
1: 1 806.
7: Go ahead.
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7: Copy, I'm in the area.
1: 1648.
6: 1 Mary 09.
1: 1 Mary 09.
6: I can't get a hold of any of the cars at public storage on the street. Can you over check your status?
1: 10-4. Mary cars at public storage, your status?
3: 11, we're fine. We're detaining the mail right now.
1: 1 Mary 09, copy.
6: Mary 09, copy.
1: 1649.
3: All other cars can slow down.
1: Mary 11, all other squads in route to Fridley Public Storage may slow to routine at 1649.
0: 2 Dean 21. 12741 Abbasett Street, 911 hang up, 11 meter confidence, giving voicemail and callback. 1650. 1422.
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0: 1-2-0-3-1 Edelweiss Street, 911 open line. Sounds like a male and a female bickering back and forth about something.
1: Great. 1650. Okay, so Screen Rapids Rescue, you want to ride?
2: 1425 to back.
0: 1425, 1650.

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0: 2 King 24.
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5: 1-8-0-6.
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4: Copy. I rescue advise. I'll back 21.
0: 1652.
5: Still have the caller on the line.
3: 1-8-0-6. 10-4, we do.
0: 1426, the phone call.
5: Copy. 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
0: 1652.
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5: 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We see them. Going to be, west of Central, 145th.
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0: 1425, we have a 911 open line in the area, Sinequa Lake. 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

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The line disconnected and we're getting voicemail on. Two callbacks. Did not sound like any crash noises in the background. 1657.

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0: 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No one be seen.
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0: 1702.

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1: Grace 1, 675 Marketplace Drive, Unit 10, 84-year-old female, possible UTI, ambulance rescue started.
3: Copy. Have them advised if we're needed.
1: 1711.
2: 2 King 23, cars clear.
0: 2 King 23, cars 1711. One Victor 11.
1: One Victor 11.
0: Five 304 238th Avenue, a domestic escort retrieves property, probably waiting down the street in a gray Jeep on the corner.
2: Two Victor 21, I have.
0: Two Victor 21, 1712.

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0: Collision Doctor, 8370 Pierce Street. Car wants to be seen for a civil issue.
1: Copy.
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2: One Mary 12.
0: One Mary 12.
2: Following the line of the Unity.
0: 17-18.

0: for David 19. Just correction, the RP was calling for the victim. The RP is the one leaving, not the victim.
1: Copy.
0: Are you still clear?
1: Nope.
0: Copy. 1719.

0: Tempt will get Bankman hold for ankle violation. Kamaria Unique Dorsey. Digger 714 of 05. He's a black male, 6'2", 220, brown eyes, black hair. Special attention, Coon Rapids. A lot of previous contacts. Case number on this is 518. If located, contact Minneapolis PD at 1720.
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0: Holy Medical at Willow's Bend when a car is available for an 80-year-old male that's feeling dizzy.
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0: 1721.
2: 40 to 19. Hold on, pending. Just wait down at Main and 65 for an erratic driver going north on 65. I will be checking the area.
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2: 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Call, she's where?
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0: Southbound University at 85th, 2 vehicle property damage, Jason advice.
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0: One 836 140th Avenue, 911 open line. We can hear people talking in the background. 41 meter confidence. 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
0: One 46 Avenue Harper's caller asking to check two suspicious males standing on the corner for hours, not doing anything, no vehicles around.
1: 10331 Taylor Street, call requesting a welfare check of their 76-year-old sister who's a diabetic. Said she sounded confused when they spoke on the phone yesterday.
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3: 49.

0: 201 Tavern. They had a male dip out on a $70 tab. He's a mixed race, wearing a blue sweater and gray pants. He took off running from the caller.
1: How is?
0: Trying to get a description.
2: Well, Marione.
3: Marione.
2: Callisto Commons, 6257 University Avenue. Have a female on the line saying she's hiding in the bathroom. Scared a male's going to come in there. She knows she's on the first floor, unknown apartment number.
3: Copy.
0: 1744. 4 Bravo 49, male's now on Main Street near the courthouse. The caller's trying to follow him. The caller's a manager.
1: Copy.
0: 1744.

0: And Bravo 49, crossing over 4th in front of Huntington.
1: Yep.
0: 1745.

0: One Union, 15, you're status.
1: Romero 9, female did say she tried to leave and the male grabbed her and dragged her back to the apartment. She started screaming stop and then the line disconnected.
2: 2015, I'm fine. One female in custody.
3: Copy, still unknown apartment number.
0: 1745.
1: Still unknown, we're trying.
3: Copy, driving.
4: Rough race, looks like we have the LG tank, 4th and Main.
1: 1746.
0: Copy, Milton, 4th and Main. 1746.
5: 3 Mariel 7. I'm 10-8, I'll be in route to assist.
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0: woman you're 09, the female said that she's going to try to run out.
1: Mary 09, I copy. You know what the call?
0: 1422.
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0: Costco, 12547 Riverdale Boulevard. 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She's currently back at the location. 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They'll direct.
1: Okay.
0: 1747.
1: 1426, hold back.
0: 1426, 1748.
2: Well, Mayor and I, we're telling her to put the phone in the pocket and run out.
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0: 119?
1: Correct.
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0: 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State's going to advise as well.
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0: Nine two nine North Street. Caller is waiting outside in the gray Ford Explorer for visitation. The father's not letting the daughter come out.
1: Go.
0: 1758.
1: One Lincoln 20. Stay in cancel, I've got it.
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0: 5 David 48.
1: Can you put my call in the pending? I'll take 5 David 40's call. She knows.
0: 1759. 4 Bravo 39. The father is now approached the caller vehicle, yelling at her. We told her to roll up the window. 1759.

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0: 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Caller, I believe there's a slumper in the intersection. Older male in a blue car, ambulance en route.
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0: 1800. 7568 147th Terrace. The caller's at location to pick up the nephew and take to a doctor appointment. The sister's in jail. Grandmother is refusing to let the child out of the house to go to the appointment. Caller's asking for an assist there.
1: Copy.
0: 1801.
2: 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Ending mileage 124.
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0: Two two 861 Grove Street, 80-year-old male, recent knee replacement surgery, his blood pressure is elevated, he's feeling dizzy, ambulance rescue ordered.
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0: 804.
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0: Female 5.
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0: 3 Mary 07, 1805.
3: Another dispatch, Oak Grove, Lieutenant 5 in route.
0: Estates of Twin Rivers, 305 Fremont Street, Unit 15. Caller says her mother's there, keeps hitting her help button, and isn't getting any assistance there. Caller's asking for a welfare check of her mother and then a phone call.
3: Copy, sir.
4: Oak Grove, Lieutenant 5, 1805.
0: 1805.

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2: Three zero 48. I copy a line as routine. I'm clear.
1: 3048, 18 line. 3 Heights 31. Have a holding and abandoned vehicle and harassment when a car is available. 1809. 3 Heights 32,
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1: 3 Heights 32, 1809. Well, Mary 13.
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0: The Food and Fuel, 7883 East River Road. Caller's son had a mental health issue earlier today and was threatening to hurt himself and others now. The black male, 16 years old, wearing gray shirt, black pants, now walking eastbound 79th.
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1: 1 Mario 9, next car, come off East River Road and come east. 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
4: 7 Mario 70 is in route.
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5: Mario 13, we got the mail sitting. 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
0: Mary 13, copy. Got the mail sitting. 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

0: 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Resume normal traffic on top group 1 at 1816.
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1: Where is it? 18-17. 18-17. 2 Heights, 24.
3: US 24.
1: 3 Nora 40. Hilltop Tobacco, 825 45th Avenue. Store owner took out a weapon, saying somebody... Now, saying I have a big gun in my car, got additional colors of a male yelling, swearing at another male in the background, threatening somebody, now possibly hearing a physical fight.
0: 14260 Staples Street, caller asking a check on a suspicious vehicle occupied 2 times the white minivan with Colorado license plates. It's been parked in the area for 2 hours. There's 2 black males sitting inside. They told the caller's husband they were waiting for someone, but doesn't believe them.
3: Copy.
2: Copy.
1: 1817.
0: 1817.
3: 4 Heights 50 all back. Officer should be arriving.
2: 4 30 all ticket.
1: 4 Heights 50, 1817.
4: 2800 Oak Grove, still arriving.
3: Great, 3 people might call if anyone will be in route.
0: 2 North 30, 1818.
3: 3 Rebel 38, you can meet 36 callers where?
1: 3, what's 3 Heights for?
0: 3 Rebel 38, 1818.
1: Last 3 Heights car unit?
3: That was 3 Heights 32. 3
1: Heights 32, 1818. And Mary Cargo ahead.
5: Mary 13, the line is clear, thank you, I'm in preference range.
0: 1818.
3: 2 King 23. All right. If you can air the description and the address again.
2: 2 King 23.
1: 4 Heights 50. It's going to be Hilltop Tobacco, 825 45th Avenue. Unknown, no physical descriptions yet. Just hearing males laughing in the background, threatening somebody about having a big gun in the car, lots of yelling and swearing, and a possible fistfight.
0: That's Savers, 50 Coon Rapids Boulevard. Manager asking for an assist with a person that's sitting in the break room. Caller said he's not a recognized employee. He believes he stole some items. They've tried to approach him, and he doesn't answer them. They'd like him trespassed from the store. Possibly a mental health. Still currently in the break room wearing a white face mask.
2: Okay.
0: 1819.
3: Nobody here has a weapon. Description was younger African American males, 2 of them have departed from the premise, and we are out with the reporting party at the tobacco shop.

0: Copy. No weapons, two younger black males. Left the store at 1890.
1: 3 Heights 08, I'll be checking the area for suspects.
0: 3 Heights 08, 1820.

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0: Sweet Living, 525 Osborne Road, room 22. 88-year-old male with abdominal pain, ambulance funeral.
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0: One 1450 National Court, open line within 46 meters, nothing heard. 1826.

0: 3 Muriel 7, clear. I'll be on the phone call.
1: 3 Muriel 7, 1827.
2: Two Union 25, ticket status, sir.
3: Union 25, we're fine.
2: Copy, fine, 1827.

2021. Evergreen Boulevard, 93rd Avenue, a two-vehicle property damage accident. 1828.

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1: 37.
0: Southbound Highway 65 at 103rd. Looks like a vehicle that's smoking about to start on fire. Fire's being started in state, will be advised.
1: Howdy.
0: 1834.
2: Another dispatch, Oak Grove, Lieutenant 5. Patient is with Elena. All Oak Grove units are clear.
3: 1834, I'll take the last. He's aware.
4: Copy, all Oak Grove units are clear. 1834.
0: 1834.
5: No, that's just the engine 1. We require 65.
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1: Lexi Apartments, 10717 Austin Street, apartment 445. Caller requesting a welfare check of their friend who's DK and making suicidal comments. Unknown if he'll be cooperative with officers.
2: Sorry.
3: 3 Bravo 38.
1: 1836.
2: David 35 in back.
0: 1142 Park Street, 82-year-old male, chest pain, difficulty breathing, ambulance ordered.
1: David 35, 1836.
3: Hey.
0: 1836.
4: 2 Bravo 36, I'm left.
0: Bravo 36, 1838. 1943 second, animal call when you're clear.
3: 1943, copy.
0: 1836.
3: 2 Mary 25.
1: 2 Mary 25.
3: Female to jail starting 9.7.
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0: 1838.

0: Nope, this match for choice. Got match at 1, Chief 5 arriving. Be investigating command.
1: There's 1, Chief 5 arriving on investigating command, 839.
2: 1's not Champion Drive.
3: 5 days before the vehicle is not on fire, not smoking.
1: Oh, Champion Engine 1, 1839.
3: 540, copy, 1839. To Lincoln 30, checking your status.
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2: Three Mario 7.
0: One 5 0 5 4 Lake Drive. Caller would like to be seen regarding juvenile on a red gas powered dirt bike of some kind drove through his yard. Has happened before. Vehicle was cell phoned on Lake Drive. Caller would like to be seen. He can direct where the juvenile is.
2: When a car is clear, group home at 7381 Memory Lane. Caller says three residents are outside arguing in the front yard.
1: That'll work.
0: 1841.
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0: Be in route to the no railing.
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0: Juice 1's arriving. 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Two-story, apartment building, nothing showing. 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
1: 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I'm investigating any command, 845.
2: 3 David 37.
3: 3 David 37. You start the line of routine, have a standby.
2: 1846.
4: Mary 59 route with the mail, 7375 memory.
2: 1846.
4: Former 21, I'm out with him.
2: Former 21, 1846. Three Union 32, a phone call.
4: Three Union 32, Pepper.
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2: Former 21, what's the original call location?
3: 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Three David 38. 10050 Quincy Boulevard. Feature caller in a black Acura on 105th for an escort to pick up property. The child's mother should be arriving shortly. She is known to carry knives.
4: Copy.
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0: In front of Immaculate Conception, 4044 Jackson, a two-vehicle property damage.
1: Copy. Can you put my current call and pending, and then I'll take that one?
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1: Yeah. One Mary 11.
0: I have the mail left in custody, and he's transported to the Lyric building, and I arrived.
1: 1854.

0: Westbound 125th from Cloud. With a 2-minute delay of a male masturbating in his car, the red scooter Honda, yellow Charlie Edwards 780. Our caller is not following.
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1: Dollar General, 657 East Main Street. 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
2: 1854. I copy the mail up. Did they still want a response?
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1: 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I'll be transporting him to jail.
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0: 1900.
1: I'm out with 2 people prior to my call. 600 block, I assume, northeast.
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